0: girl, you know I'm not trying to meet no niggas tonight.
1: You say that every time, and then it's a new nigga in our refrigerator the next morning. They be leaving the seat up and shit. Not tonight, sis.
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I'll fuck you till you love me. 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

friend to talk to, privately, one-on-one. Do you have some thoughts or feelings you'd like to share? Maybe you're just looking for some private lively conversation. Dial 1-900-454-1661, and you'll be connected with someone who'd love to hear from you. Not a recorded message, a warm, fun,

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How's the niece, sir? 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

0: No. Get in the bus with my roommate. 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
1: Man, where are you living? 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
1: Bagel bites, Uncrustables.
0: That'd be like honestly a great midlife.

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I miss your strong embrace. 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I need you here with me. You see it on my face.

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I want to believe we have a chance to let our hearts escape. Embrace.

the mysterious fantasies of the mind, psychic content, whose power rises from the dark depths of the unconscious psyche.

juicing watermelons on the breakfast island, and with frail hand she grips the Nutribullet, and the bite of its blades reminds me of a future that I am in no way part of, and in a wall of photographs, in the downstairs second living.